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2: Come on, come on. 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
0: 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That thing had hard dog. Damn.
2: Meet Grady, a 29-year-old construction worker. 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
0: You know that is, you just bought this dip to cheating. While you at work, she's with some dude trying to get off. I'll slit in the throat, cut this dip's head off.
1: Wait, what if there's an explanation for this shit?
0: What? She tripped, fell, landed on his chin.
1: Alright, Shady, maybe he's right, Brady. Think about the baby before you get all crazy.
0: Okay, thought about it. Still wanna stab her? Grab her by the throat, get the daughter and kidnap her? That's what I did. Be smart, don't be a retard. You're gonna take advice from somebody who slapped D-Mon?
1: What you say?
0: What's wrong? Didn't think I remember?
1: I'ma kill you.
0: Temper, temper. Mr. Drake, Mr. NWA, Mr. AK, coming straight out of Compton, y'all better make way. How many folks are gonna tell this man not to be violent?
1: Cause he don't need to go the same route that I went. Been there, done that. Oh, okay, what am I saying? Shoot them both, Brady. Where's your gun at?

0: this, telling me that. So, they smile in my face and they talk behind my back. But what they lack is the facts about my stats. My rapping pack will kill you softly.
1: Hey,
0: like
1: yo, what's going on?
0: Armageddon come, you know what, we soon done. Gun by my side just in case I got a rum. 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
1: like you.
0: And you know how I feel when I chill. 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
1: like you.
0: And baby, that's the way I feel. 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
1: And on top of all that, I'm so deaf.
0: Well, yo, that's my clip.
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0: Them call me the funkified, funkalistic, vocalistic that they ain't ready for, but they just don't hit me though.
2: Because we're so funkified, we make it move from side to side.
1: We're coming straight from the 606, vote, vote, is the Brett and JD
0: head out,
1: big baby. So lay back and listen as I catch up on my pimpin' and freak this duet just like Ashford.

0: to the breath. 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
1: Well, sisters and fellas, it's time to get your groove on. 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
0: Breaking these boots off proper like
1: it's S-O-S-O-D-E-F dynamite.
0: Humming a humming a coming, I bet you like Ralph K. And since this ain't no honeymoon, I'm here to stay.
1: And the way we're coming at you, baby, we can't miss.
0: There's a new tag team in town.
1: Move, Dad.

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0: dough. 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
1: And on top of all that, I'm so deaf.
0: Well, yo, that's my clique.
1: Hey, homie, that's who I roast with.
0: And we kick nothing but the fetish. Them call me the funkified, funkalistic, vocalistic that they ain't ready for, but they just don't hit me, though.
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0: Head out,
1: big baby. So lay back and listen as I catch up on my pimpin' and freak this duet just like Ashford and

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beat by the end of this song. Boom, boom, boom, boom, boom, boom, boom, boom, boom, boom, boom, boom, boom, boom, boom, boom, boom, boom, boom, boom, boom, boom, boom, boom, boom, boom, boom, boom, boom, boom, boom, boom, boom, boom, boom, boom, boom, boom, boom, boom, boom, boom, boom, boom, boom, boom, boom, boom, boom, boom, boom, boom, boom, boom, boom, boom, boom, boom, boom, boom, boom, boom, boom, boom, boom, boom, boom, boom, boom, boom, boom, boom, boom, boom, boom, boom, boom, boom, boom, boom, boom, boom, boom, boom, boom, boom, boom, boom, boom, boom, boom, boom, boom, boom, boom, boom, boom, boom, boom, boom, boom, boom, boom, boom, boom, boom, boom, boom, boom, boom, boom, boom, boom, boom, boom, boom, boom, boom, boom, boom, boom, boom, boom, boom, boom, boom, boom, boom

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0: Open up your dough, open up your dough, let the funk flow in from this homie Jay and his newfound. I'm hitting quick just like Eric on the solo creek for yo G. It's the BRAT. 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And on top of all that, I'm so deaf.
1: Boy, yo, that's my cake.
0: Hey, homie, that's who I roast with. And we kick nothing but the fetish. Them coffees are funkified, vocalistic that they ain't ready for. But they just don't give it though.
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0: We're coming straight from the 606 vote. 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
1: Head out,
0: big baby. So lay back and listen as I catch up on Mike Pippin and freak this duet just like Ashford and

0: hang with me. 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
0: I know, that's why I keep hitting them with this grammar, letting all y'all know that I'm the real mamma jamma. Straight to the head like a chronic sack.
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0: Breaking these boots up proper like
1: it's S-O-S-O-D-E-F dynamite.
0: Humming a humming a coming up at you like Ralph K. And since this ain't no honeymoon, I'm here to stay.
1: And the way we're coming at you, baby, we came in.
0: There's a new tag team in town.
1: Who dead?

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Let's do it. Let's do it. Let's do it. Let's do it. Let's do it.

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4: A very good evening to you. Thank you so much for joining us on the world news. I'm Leka Adebashi. In the headlines, Nigeria demands permanent UN Security Council seats for Africa. Federal government targets $10 billion private investment for displaced communities on the foreign scene. Military plane crash kills 13 people in DR Congo. And in sports, Jude Bellingham wins England Player of the Year award. Now the news in detail. President Bola Tinubu has called for at least two permanent seats for Africa on the United Nations Security Council. Tinubu made the demand in a speech delivered by the Vice President Kashim Shettima at the 81st UN General Assembly in New York. The president said Africa could no longer remain excluded from permanent membership of the Security Council while carrying a significant burden of conflicts on the continent. He also called for five non-permanent seats for Africa, with permanent membership carrying the same rights and responsibilities as existing permanent members, including veto power for as long as it remains in existence. The president urged stronger international cooperation against terrorism, organized crime, cyber attacks, and illicit violence, saying that lasting peace requires tackling poverty, exclusion, injustice, and limited economic opportunities. The federal government says it is seeking to mobilize $10 billion in private investment over 5 years to rebuild livelihoods and create jobs in communities affected by displacement and fragility. The plan is being developed in collaboration with UNHCR, development finance institutions, and private sector operators. Under the proposed LEAP initiative, the government will initially focus on 10 states affected by insecurity and displacement. Minister of Budget and Economic Planning, Senator Abubakar Atiku Bagudu, disclosed the plan while receiving a UNHCR delegation led by its Nigeria representative, Arjun Jain. Bagudu said the initiative would help shift the focus from humanitarian relief to sustainable livelihoods, enterprise development, and economic recovery. Lagos State Governor Babajide Sanwo-Olu has urged world leaders to strengthen partnerships and collaboration in tackling climate change. Sanwo-Olu spoke at a United Nations high-level meeting on climate action and the just transition in New York alongside California Governor Gavin Newsom. He said climate actions in Lagos must address flooding, rising sea levels, and extreme heat while supporting economic development for more than 22 million residents. The governor highlighted cleaner transport and the conversion of more than 5,000 tons of daily solid waste into economic value through recycling and clean energy initiatives. Sanwo-Olu also called for affordable long-term climate financing, saying states and regions are ready to deliver solutions if partnerships and investments are mobilized at scale. The Nigeria Drug Law Enforcement Agency, the NDLEA, has arraigned luxury goods dealer and lifestyle influencer Folabi Kasim Michael, known as KC Luxury, alongside two alleged accomplices over the attempted export of 184.5 kilograms of cocaine to the United Kingdom. The other defendants are Boniface Freeman, Otoche Sule, and Ikechukwu Ekugo, Patriarch. They were arraigned before Justice Ayokunle Faji of the Federal High Court in Lagos on a 22-count charge involving alleged cocaine trafficking, illegal export of narcotics, and money laundering. All three defendants pleaded not guilty. According to the NDLEA, the accused persons allegedly conspired to export the cocaine in five consignments between July 28 and August 1, 2026, using a Korean logistics company in Lagos. The agency estimates the intercepted cocaine consignment to be worth about 39 billion naira. 16 counts in the charge concern alleged money laundering involving billions of naira. Afolabi is also accused of using companies and personal bank accounts to conceal proceeds of the alleged drug trade. Justice Faji ordered that the defendants remain in NDLEA custody and fixed October 4 for ruling on the appeal application. Former Kogi State Governor Ibrahim Idris has been buried at the Gudu Cemetery in Akwa, Abuja. Idris, who died at the age of 77 in the United Kingdom on Sunday, was laid to rest after his remains were brought back to Nigeria. Those who attended the funeral included Governor Usman Ododo, former Governors Yahaya Bello and Idris Wada, as well as family members, government officials, political associates and other dignitaries. Ibrahim Idris governed Kogi State from 2003 until January 2012. His tenure included a return to office after he won the March 2008 governorship rerun election following a legal challenge to the 2007 election. Moving on to the foreign scene this evening, the World Health Organization, WHO, has raised concerns over a shortage of health workers needed to staff Ebola treatment centers in Eastern Democratic Republic of Congo, the DRC, as cases rise sharply. WHO says more than 4,000 additional health professionals have been deployed since the response began, expanding treatment capacity to 59 facilities with about 1,030 beds. The report says the staffing shortage is putting treatment centers under increasing pressure, with workers facing long hours and difficult conditions. It added that Ebola response requires doctors, nurses, laboratory technicians, infection prevention specialists, epidemiologists, ambulance teams, and psychological support workers. Reports say the outbreak has spread to 7 provinces, with the response facing challenges including misinformation, insecurity, health worker strikes, payment issues, and difficult access to remote communities. 13 people have died after a military aircraft crashed in Kwango Province, Democratic Republic of Congo. The aircraft was reportedly flying from Kikwit to Kinshasa when it developed a technical fault and attempted to land in Kenge. According to Kwango Vice Governor Remy Saki Bokinda, the aircraft crashed into a residential plot because there was no landing strip in the area. The victims included 3 army officers, among them the army's auditor general. The vice governor said 12 bodies were badly burned in the crash while the pilot was found dead outside the aircraft. Authorities have launched an investigation to determine the cause of the accident. In business, Africa's richest man, Aliko Dangote, has announced support for a $660 million fuel pipeline project linking Ethiopia and Djibouti. The 120-kilometer pipeline will run from Damajok Port in Djibouti to a distribution facility in the Wele, Ethiopia. The project is expected to include storage capacity of about 400 million liters and become operational within 18 months. Ethiopian Prime Minister Abiy Ahmed said the facility would cut the time needed to move fuel from the Djibouti port to Addis Ababa from 5 days to 1. The first phase is expected to transport petrol, diesel and jet fuel. Dangote said the project would help strengthen Ethiopia's energy security and create a more resilient fuel supply chain. And now to sports news. Jude Bellingham has won the England Men's Player of the Year award for a second straight season. The Football Association announced the Real Madrid midfielder as a winner after he enjoyed a standout campaign with the Three Lions. Bellingham scored a record 7 goals for an England men's player at the 2026 World Cup, helping the team finish third. The result marked England's best performance at the tournament since their 1966 triumph. The 23-year-old said he was honoured to receive the award again, adding that recognition from supporters was a special addition to the summer he had with the national team. The winner was determined through a supporters' vote on the official England app. Now, finally, to entertainment news. A woman who previously accused Jay-Z of rape has now told the court that the allegations were false. The woman identified as Jane Doe had alleged in a 2024 lawsuit that she was raped by Jay-Z and Shandidi Combs after the MTV Music Video Awards in 2000. The lawsuit was later withdrawn, and Jay-Z subsequently filed a lawsuit against the woman and her legal representatives. In a court statement, the woman said she had never met or spoken to Jay-Z and that he never engaged in inappropriate conduct towards her. She further acknowledged that her claims that Jay-Z and Combs raped her were false. The woman said she understood that the accusations had caused Jay-Z and his family significant pain and damage. Jay-Z had strongly denied the original allegations, calling them frivolous, fictitious, and appalling. And that wraps it up on the world news this evening. But before I go, let's take a quick look at the major stories. Nigeria demands permanent UN Security Council seats for Africa. Federal government targets $10 billion private investment for displaced communities. On the foreign scene, military plane crash kills 13 people in DR Congo. And in sport, Jude Bellingham wins England Player of the Year award. Thank you so much for listening to the news. I'm Lekan Adebashi. Have a great evening.
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0: Aaliyah there, we're back, forth and forth, yeah. There's a lot been happening since we were last on air, so that's why I'm just coming on to quickly announce the winner for today's Play 3, Play 1 again. And a surprising turn of events, it was quite a tight one, like super tight. With 23% of our votes, we had, are you ready? Jay with I Wanna Love You. Yup. With 34% of the votes, we had Janae with Groove Thing. And our winner tonight with 43% of the votes is SWV with Anything. And on that note, it's time to wrap up on the Drive Time Show for this week. It's been a pleasure being here with you. Looking forward to doing this with you next week. But most importantly, looking forward to Chico coming back.
1: Most definitely.
0: Club Classics continues after this. In the morning, we start things off with the Saturday Express. We move on to the Saturday Fiesta. Then we move on to Remember the Time. You know what? You already know what the lineup is. So just keep it locked right here on the station that plays every song, you know, from myself and from Andy.
1: I'll see you guys tomorrow, Saturday Fiesta. Keep it locked. 12 to 6. It's going to be massive.
0: All right, and I will be here for Kel on Sunday and Sunday morning to give you that much-needed inspiration. All right, let's kick things off with our... I wanted to put this here, but let's just move this here. Come on, what are you doing? What are you doing?
1: What are you... Like...
0: Can you stop? I don't understand what is going on with this thing. You know what? Since the song is so eager to play, this is SWV with Anything Old School.

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0: Well, I'm known for making moves on my own big songs and how I keep it coming strong to the early morning.
1: Let me interrupt the regular schedule, twisted off high levels of bubonic, choking amateurs till they vomit.
0: I make you sick cause I'm the williest.
1: Too much for you to deal with, my niggas are right quick, survive or die, bitch.
0: Why switch? This remix hurts, every day it's like this, and I never stop putting in work. I ride from L.A. to Drew Hill, something you can feel. All I'm about is that dollar bill, what the deal?
1: Funkier than Parliament, stay bent behind tent. Keep a nigga paying my rent, my goal to 8 cent niggas. VBS describe best what's on the fence.
0: We make believers out of drinks.